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1: Honestly, I love Olivia Rodrigo's new album so much. You should just give her the Grammy at this point. In my eyes, album of the year. No one's topping it. Olivia Rodrigo with Stupid Song on Z100.

0: It's Z100. All right, we're talking about the people in your life that cannot keep a secret. You said your mom can't?
1: Yes. Okay, I got a new car. And so, you know, family, here you got a new car. You think you could, they could take you everywhere. Like, mm-hmm. she got a new car. 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I'm like, where did y'all come from?
0: You're like, how do you know I have a car? 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

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Z100, New York's number one hit music station. I'm Kayla. Appreciate you for hanging out tonight. I got some Bruno Mars for you coming up next. Don't move.

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on Z100, New York's number one hit music station. What's up? I'm Kayla. You can follow me on socials at KaylaThomas40. All right, we are about 10 minutes away from kicking off the top 99. This is when we count down the 9 biggest songs in New York City. So I need your help. This is where you come in. You got to let me know what songs you think should be in the top 9. So if you open up the iHeartRadio app, download it. It's free. You go to Z100. Leave me a talkback message and tell me what song you think should be number one. All right, 9 o'clock. Let's do it.

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4: 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These are the biggest songs in New York City that you voted for. So let's do it. Kicking us off with song number 9. I mean, a lot of people know this song from Off Campus, but I have loved this song since 2023, okay? 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

We are so close to our Z100 Summer Bash presented by Wells Fargo. Here is what you need to know. It's happening next Thursday at Hudson Yards. Charlie Puth is performing. Bella Kay, Young June, JYT. It's going to be a fun show. And the best part is that it's absolutely free. 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We're inside our Top 9 at 9 countdown on Z100. I'm Kayla. Thanks for hanging out. Song number 7, Tame Impala and Jenny is Dracula. Let's go.

out of it. Fun fact, did you know that Malcolm Todd and Audrey Hovart are siblings? I just found this out and it makes so much sense. It's our Top 99 Countdown, Taylor Swift, song number 5.

Radio 99 Countdown on Z100, New York's number one hit music station. The amount of things that Somber has accomplished before he turned 21 needs to be studied. I mean, performed at the Grammys, nominated for a Grammy. Incredible. My body isn't ready. Song number three.

Ariana Grande on Z100. Let me tell you, it was a close one today, but coming in at song number one on our iHeartRadio 9 at 9 countdown once again, second day in a row, Olivia Rodrigo, Stupid Song. New York.

excited to go to Vegas. You have no idea. I need a vacation. Z100, New York's number one hit music station. I mean, you could come too. 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I mean, Vegas is fun, and Cardi B's taking the stage. Benson Boone, Zara Larsson. It's somebody for everybody there. So you can still get tickets at AXS.com.

Did you see that there's a new Air Bud movie coming out? Those movies were my entire childhood. Oh my God. I don't think the last one came out in 2003, but there's a new one coming. You can check out the trailer at z100.com. Justin Bieber, we're doing Speed Demon.

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Taylor on Z100. You know, finally, one of her friends, not revealing details about the wedding, Carly Kloss, said on the Today Show that she's very conscious of protecting her friends' private lives, but the wedding was very special, and they're an amazing couple, and she's so happy for them. I love that. Even though I want more tea, Taylor and Carly being close again and her having her back is amazing.

Are you coming to our Z100 Summer Bash? It's a free show. We do it every summer at Hudson Yards. This year it's on August 6th. We've got Charlie Puth performing, Bella Kay, so many more. The only thing you have to do to get in is show up, okay? So we'll see you. Hudson Yards.

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Olivia Rodrigo on August 1st is dropping her collaboration with Lego. 5 sets. First artist to ever have her own sets. Tributing all 3 of her albums. August 1st, you can buy Olivia in Lego form.

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2: 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It's incredible. 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

Malcolm Todd, that's called Earrings on the new hit list. Your night playlist is number one for music discovery on Z100 with Shelley Rome. This Friday, we are getting Ariana Grande's new album, Petal. Finally, it will be in our phones. This one's on there. Hate That I Made You Love Me. It's new Ari on the new hit list.

Horan, Stay So Good on Z100, New York's number one hit music station. My name is Shelley Rome. This is the new hit list. Your night playlist is number one for music discovery, okay? We play all the best new songs for one full hour, 11 to midnight, Monday through Friday. Here's new Tay-Tay from Toy Story 5. I knew it, I knew you.

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Della Lefty, that's Boston. I'm Z100, New York's number one hit music station. If you spend enough time on TikTok, or too much time on TikTok, you know that song. It's the new hit list, your night playlist that's number one for music discovery. If you've watched Off Campus 20 times, I haven't reached that number yet, but I'm getting close. You definitely know this song. Here's Beaches, Edge of the Earth, playing on Z100.

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song could ever say. Olivia Rodrigo, Stupid Song, Ozzy 100. It looks like she has a new boo. Okay, his name is Julian. Oh, man, what's the last name? Cronenbergs. And he's a finance guy on Wall Street. And they were spotted here in the city just having all the PDA. And he was, like, kissing her hand. So cute. So happy for her. She deserves to be happy. This is the new hit list, your night playlist. That's number one for music discovery. Here goes Somber, My Body Isn't Ready on Z100.

Dominic Fike, that's Baby Doll on Z100. It came out a while ago, so I love that it's finally getting its moment. This is the new hit list, your night playlist. That's number one for music discovery with Shelly Rome. We love New One Republic music. This is called Need Your Love. It's so good.

Charlie Puth replied to this. He is going to be at our Z100 Summer Bash along with Yen Jun and this queen, Bella Kay, August 6th, Hudson Yards, free show. So we will see you there. All you have to do to get in is show up, okay? We are wrapping up the new hit list on Z100, New York's number one hit music station with Bella Kay. This is I Love It, I Love It, I Love It. Can't wait to see her perform this at our Z100 Summer Bash.

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the same. You get to see Zara Larsson perform that song at her iHeartRadio Music Festival in Vegas. She will be there with Cardi B, Benson Boone, BTS, Snoop Dogg, La Seraphim, Mazer Lagers, so many more. 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

Off of her album, You Seem Pretty Sad for a Girl So in Love, Olivia Rodrigo. This song is called Stupid Song.

Ariana Grande is suing two hackers for releasing music and photos for years. They hacked into some of her collaborators' databases and they started selling all this stuff on the dark web. And she's like, no. I want a trial by jury and I want these losers held accountable, as they should be. Her new album, Petal, coming out on Friday. It's Hate That I Made You Love Me, playing on Z100.

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Zara Larsson has a new collab with Depop. There's like a store where she's selling all this Y2K fun clothing. And you know what? The prices are not bad. They're actually pretty good. It's all like makeup and belly jeans and like cut-off shirts. Basically her style now. I love it. I love Ray. Where Is My Husband is playing on Z100, New York's number one hit music station.

Harry Styles on Z100. He is doing his first show at the Garden August 26th. Obviously, first of 30. Bruno Mars is also coming to town, and he has his first show at MetLife August 24th. He's got four of them. I love summer tours. The vibes are just so much better. It's just so much more fun. Cannot wait to see Bruno perform this song. Here's Risk It All on Z100.

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2: After 1 o'clock in New York City with Shelley Rome. Welcome to Wednesday. The week is flying. It feels incredible. Let's kick off the early hours of Wednesday morning with Tame Impala and Jenny.

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1: 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Sandberg dropped this new song on us. I hope that means we're getting a new album, maybe? Before the end of the year, that would be fire. I like this. My Body Isn't Ready. It's new Sandberg on Z100.

is Z100. I love that Ed Sheeran brought Alex Warren on stage at his show a few days ago. And they performed Alex's song, Ordinary, together. And Ed was like, I was so jealous of that song. I wished it was mine. I love that for Alex. Here's Fever Dream. It's Alex Warren playing on Z100 now.

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stars, they're just like us. They want to take summer vacations too. Justin and Haley and their baby Jack were spotted in Greece on their summer vacation. Here's Justin out with Speed.

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1: 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Yeah.

Are Keke Palmer and Sean Evans host of Hot Ones Dating? Well, we thought everybody was rooting for them, but now we find out he's on Raya, the celebrity dating app, and his profile's active, and it links back to his Instagram. So, I don't know. Maybe the dating rumors are not real. I've been trying to get on Raya for years, and they won't let me on. This is C100 with Shelley Rome.

Zara Larsson on Z100. She will be taking the stage at our iHit Radio Music Festival in Vegas. This man, Benson Boone, also going to be there. You can get your tickets. AXS.com. Come party with us. I'm Shelly Rome, and I'm going home. Stepping aside for Sammy Joe. She is going to party with you all night long. Keep you company and play all your favorite songs.

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Sammy Joe clocking in halfway through the week already. Before you know it, it's going to be Friday, which means it's almost time for our Z100 Free Gas Friday. We are keeping your tank filled this summer. Elvis Duran in the morning show will have your chance to win $1,000 at 8:10 Friday morning.

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0: 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It's The Beaches, Edge of the Earth on Z100.

Z100. Oh, it's like the biggest news of the day. Madison Beer and Justin Herbert, the quarterback for the LA Chargers, are officially engaged. I'm obsessed with the photos. Oh, and that ring. Madison, girl, he did good.

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1: 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I mean, for us, it was just like, it's life, you know. 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It's like, you just have that chemistry with people.
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1: The new Toy Story 5 movie officially raked in $1 billion. I guess it was good. You definitely heard this song in it. Taylor Swift, I Knew It, I Knew You on Z100.

you, nobody's living their best life more than Niall Horan this summer. He just made his Grand Ole Opry debut a few weeks ago. Just did a show at Hershey Park, a co-headlining show with Thomas Rhett. Apparently, those two are besties. Who knew? Niall Horan with Taste So Good on Z100.

and Sammy Joe hanging with you, and we're getting so high for Z100 Summer Bash presented by Wells Fargo. It's going down next Thursday, Hudson Yards. It is going to be the biggest summer party. Charlie Puth, Bella Kay, Young June, and JYT all going to be there. And did I mention it's completely free? So I better see you there too.

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Love is Blind is casting here in New York City. I told my single friend she needs to go on this show. She looks me dead in the face. She goes, oh, baby, my love is not blind. Took me out. It's Z100.

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It's Sammy Joe hanging with you halfway through the week already, which means we are closer to Z100's Free Gas Fridays. 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New York's

Everybody's in love these days. A big congratulations to Madison Beer and Justin Herbert from the LA Chargers. They're engaged. You have to see these stunning photos and that rock over on our Instagram at Z100 New York. Right now, Teddy Swims, Mr. Know-It-All on Z100.

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1: Does that song remind anybody else of the video game Just Dance? No? Just me? Okay, cool. Sammy Joe on Z100. We're getting so excited for Harry Styles hitting Madison Square Garden for 30 shows beginning next month. Big question is, like, what are we wearing? I've been seeing some girls wearing workwear. Honestly, that feels kind of on brand for Harry

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1: Does Benson Boone even know how to make a bad song? I'm obsessed with this one and the video for it. It is a cinematic masterpiece. 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

Johnny Depp showed up in full Ebenezer Scrooge drag to Comic-Con this weekend. Okay, I'm kidding about the drag part. He was in costume because he is playing Ebenezer Scrooge in the new movie. This is the perfect casting. He looks so good. Rupert Grint is also starring in this movie alongside of him, which is going to be out on November 13th, just in time for the holiday season. Sammy Joe hanging with you on Z100.

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1: 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Bella Kay is going to be hanging with us, performing her viral hit. I love it. 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
1: The Toy Story 5 movie officially raked in $1 billion. I guess it was good. You definitely heard this song in the movie. Taylor Swift, I Knew It, I Knew You on

0: Are you there?
1: Oh my God, Elvis Duran in the morning show. I can't believe I'm talking to my favorite commuting buddies in the morning.
2: Oh my God, I'm on the phone with you guys. Oh my God, oh my God, oh my God.
1: It gets to you when you're like actually on the phone.
3: How are you, Elvis?
2: Hi, oh my gosh, I love you guys.
4: Elvis Duran and the morning show.
5: Hey, get on in here. I think we should have a show.
0: Anyone awake? Anyone?
5: Hey! It's like, I see you, I don't feel you, now I'm feeling you. How does it feel to be felt?
6: Yeah, pretty good.
7: Feel me.
5: That is so creepy. Anyway, welcome to the day. It is officially, is it August yet? No, almost. It's Wednesday, July 29th. We have no guests today, right? No guests.
8: No. No.
9: Just us, let's baby.
5: Let's be our own guests. Let's treat each other like guests. What can I get you to drink? Any cocktails needed? Any...
8: Coffee black, please.
6: Yes, coffee black. Ice, okay, please. Okay.
5: I can do that. I can do that. Well, welcome to the day. Good morning, Gandhi.
10: Good morning.
5: Good morning, Danielle.
11: Morning.
5: They're scary. Good morning.
8: Good morning.
5: Frog is here. Good morning, Frog.
12: Howdy.
5: Buenos dias, senor.
9: Buenos dias, Elvis Duran.
5: And there's Scotty B in Master Control.
12: Hi.
5: I bet Diamond's in the... Diamond!
13: Hi, morning.
5: There she is. Look at that. I don't know. I'm thinking little Flo Rida, little David Guetta. Have you ever been to a club that couldn't handle you? Just listen to the words and analyze this thought.

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1: Duncan, traffic.
2: On the Williamsburg Bridge, you're completely closed. Manhattan-bound inner roadway. This is a serious accident. It's been there for a couple of hours now. Those of you that are on the stretch of the FDR Drive northbound, heavy to 106th Street, accidents activity there. And at the George Washington Bridge, you're building to about 30, 35 upstairs, 15 to 20 downstairs. The Lincoln's 15. The Holland's going to be 20 from the Turnpike, 35 coming in from 109, and 20 minutes west Chester County-bound Tappan Zee Cuomo Bridge. Overturned vehicle, locals of 78 westbound at the Garden State Parkway. Two lanes are blocked. And eastbound 78 at exit 33. It's a tree that fell on the roadway in Basking Ridge. One lane gets by. 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I'm Bernie Viter with Total Traffic on Z100.
3: New York City weather.
4: We'll see clouds breaking for a little bit of sun today, but still some stray thunderstorms in the area. Highs around 80. Tonight down to 67. Tomorrow, again, clouds mixed with sun. Chance of a thunderstorm. High 76. Right now, it's 69. Z100.
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1: Yeah, it is. You know, we have a big concert coming up next week here in New York City at Hudson Yards.
2: Yes, we do.
3: Oh, yeah.
1: It's going to be amazing. Charlie Puth is ready. Does Charlie Puth know he's performing at our concert yet?
4: I think we're telling him today. Yeah.
1: He's on the road all over the world. I'm sure he just has to wake up like we do every day. Who's on the show today? Oh, my God. We don't know till we wake up in that day. We go, okay.

0: So that's, you're circulating the body at the rhythm that it normally goes to.
1: All right. So you don't want to play slow songs.
0: No, no ballads. You don't want "Hello" by Adele. That would be, that person be dead. Y'all be dead.
2: Music to die to.
0: Yeah.
1: Well, they've always told us that the song, that old song from the Bee Gees, "Staying Alive," is actually perfect. It's in the title, and it's also the perfect tempo. Correct.
0: That's why they wrote it. Yeah.
2: I think the whole thing with this, if you're like humming along, I hope you're going at the right pace. It'd probably be better just pull up the song so that you know you're on tempo.
1: So make sure you need a CPR playlist, according to Gandhi.
2: Yes,
1: so
2: you
1: that
2: do.
1: Brings us to today's music game. Here we go. The CPR playlist. Now, why did you come up with this for today's game?
2: Okay, so it actually happened because yesterday you made a joke that I needed to come up with a game of celebrities who have had like triple bypasses. So I went looking for...
1: I did?
2: Yeah, you did.
1: Because
2: it was vocal cord surgery the other day, and you were like, oh, maybe we could do triple bypasses. So I went to look. Didn't find a ton of that. But I did find this, and some new songs have been added to the list. So I was like, let's do it.
1: All right. So, you know, when you see someone who needs CPR and you jump into action, maybe the first thing you think about isn't going to your phone and hitting your playlist.
2: Yeah.
1: So it's good to have this playlist ready to go, and maybe a function key on your phone. You just push it in. It's ready to go. There's a way to do that, right? Right, Frog?
3: I guess so.
4: Yeah.
1: Okay, thank you. All right, well, here we go. Let's go talk to
4: us. Button to that.
1: Let's go talk to Sarah. Sarah is ready to play. Hello, Sarah. Welcome to Wednesday. How you feeling?
5: I'm feeling great, Elvis. How are you doing today?
1: Well, I'm doing well, and we're both feeling great because our hearts are beating.
5: Mm-hmm. That's always good.
1: But sometimes they decide to stop beating. That's why you need a friend with this playlist on their phone, the CPR playlist from Gandhi. Do you know your music?
5: I do know my music.
1: Okay. All right.
5: Hopefully I say that and I don't embarrass myself. But
1: I hear confidence.
5: I'm usually in the car screaming the
1: answers. Yeah, I know. Everyone, when they hear other people playing these games, they get so irritated. But now it's your turn. You're up to bat. All right. This is from the CPR playlist. Songs that are great to pump and tempo.
2: Yes, and we want title and artist.
1: Oh, we want title and artist. Yeah. Oh, my God. I'm having a coronary just thinking about this. All right, here we go, Sarah. CPR playlist song number one. Do you know what song that is? Title and artist?
5: Oh, I see. I'm going to start off right bad off the bat. Can you play it one more time?
1: Absolutely. Big song, big artist.
5: Is it Dynamite by BTS?
2: Yeah! Yeah.
1: Oh, yeah. You know, I don't know. You know, do you want a BTS song while they're pumping on you?
2: I don't care what's playing as long as they're pumping.
6: Right.
1: Okay. All right, here's another one.
5: When you wake up, you can start dancing or something.
1: Okay, all right. CPR playlist song number two. I got this feeling inside my bones.
5: That would be Can't Stop the Feeling by Justin Timberlake.
1: Yeah. So just dance, dance, dance. All right. Wow. Okay, so far you've saved two lives. This is amazing. This is all being... the score is how many lives you save. Okay, here we go. CPR playlist number three. So I reach for my 40 and I turn it up.
5: This is how we do it.
1: Yes, by... Google it quickly. Quickly, Google.
5: No, I can't. I don't know the artist. I'm sorry.
1: Oh, no. It's Montel Jordan. Well, okay, Sarah, you've saved two lives and you've lost one.
5: No pressure. That is so sad.
1: This is the worst game ever. You're killing people. All right. Come on, let's get back on track.
5: I'm CPR certified at least.
1: Okay, well, I know, but all right, here's CPR playlist song number four. Grips on your legs, front way, back way.
5: You know that I don't play. One Dance by Drake.
1: There you go. That's why I need a one dance. Got a Hennessy in my hand. You've now saved three lives and lost one. All right, here we go. I know this is very morose. Here is CPR playlist song number five. Take this pink ribbon off my
5: eyes. I'm Just a Girl, Gwen Stefani.
1: Will we take that?
5: Okay. No doubt.
1: Yeah, no doubt. No doubt.

0: by some people.
1: Hello.
0: Is this illegal?
2: Hey. Are you there?
3: Oh my God, Elvis Duran, the morning show. I can't believe I'm talking to my favorite commuting buddies. It's the morning.
1: Oh my God, I'm on the phone with you guys. Oh my God, oh my God, oh my God.
3: It gets to you when you're like actually on the phone.
4: How are you, Elvis?
1: Hi, oh my gosh, I love you guys.
5: Elvis Duran and the morning show.
6: Whoa, Coaster Boy Josh, mate. He makes it sound so sexy. He's so great. Anyway, welcome to the day. Are you already working on tomorrow's free crap phone tap?
2: Yeah, you know, I'm going to do a deep dive. I'm really going to get into some nooks and crannies around here and really find some really much better crap. I'm sorry.
6: No, it was not a fail at all. She also won a $100 Amazon gift card.
2: That was not because of you, Big Daddy. That was Big Daddy.
6: So tomorrow, when you hear the crap that Nate has pillaged from the studios, understand we may take crap away and add some Amazonian dollars to your list. So, there you go. Everyone's so excited. Oh, my God. Can we talk about this store? The grand opening of this store in Times Square, New York, tomorrow.
1: Yeah.
6: Called House of Spells. Who in your life, maybe you, is a total memorabilia geek that would love this store?
1: Yeah, it's like high fantasy fandom. This is so cool.
7: Witchcraft, 20,000, I'm there.
6: Was it witchcraft? Do they have that
1: spells
6: in there?
1: Spells. It's I'm like, in. Yeah, like there's like Stranger Things stuff. There's behind the
6: Harry
1: magic.
6: Potter.
1: Harry Potter.
6: Wednesday. Marvel, Star Wars, Lord of the Rings stuff. Anyway, there's a lot of people out there that just love memorabilia from these movies, from these books. And this is a 20,000 square foot store opening. The grand opening is tomorrow in Times Square.
1: Oh, so cool. There's one in Liverpool in England. And then I think there's some, maybe even a couple of other places. But this is very, very cool.
6: Wow, New York's always adding stuff. We're never done. We're never finished.
1: When I was there the other day, I came across this little Broadway kiosk in the middle of Times Square, and it had the coolest Broadway memorabilia. And of course, you know, I lived there, but I still bought a bunch of stuff. And I was like, when did you guys open? And they haven't been there that long either. I'm like, this is so awesome. I love it. I love being a tourist in my own place.
7: Yeah.
1: It's great.
6: Hey, I heard an idea from you, Danielle, from your sister. I think I'm going to do this.
1: Okay.
6: The Disney in a day things where you go down there for 24 hours, do Disney, and just fly home?
1: Yeah, my brother-in-law.
6: Trying to find a deal.
1: My brother-in-law gave this to her for her birthday. So she called me and she's like, hey, can you watch the kids while I do this? So what they're doing is I think they fly 6 a.m. to Disney. They land whenever. They spend the whole day in Disney. There's a way to do it.
6: Wow.
1: And then she flies back at night. And yeah, so you're in the parks all day, but it's one day. And it's like all over the all over social right now that people are doing this Disney in a day.
6: Lisa does that all the time.
1: Yeah.
6: She goes like once a week, doesn't she? Doesn't she drive in?
8: She just did it yesterday. She was here yesterday morning. I got home from work. And she's like, oh, I think I'm gonna run over to the Magic Kingdom. I'm like, what? She's like, she has an annual pass. So she got in her car, and an hour and a half, she's there. She spent the day, got home last night.
1: That's nice. But see, if you have to fly there, it's a little harder.
8: A little
6: yeah. Well, if you're living in Florida and you get the Florida discount, I'm sure that helps a lot too.
8: Mm-hmm.
6: But you know what? Disney, you approach Disney and or anything in Orlando differently if you go

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0: Danielle, let's get out of here. 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
0: It's Food News Thursday tomorrow, Froggy. Get ready. Till tomorrow, say peace out, everybody.
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Z100. So you should not Google this. Don't do it. Never Google it. They say if you Google it, you might get hacked. I'm going to tell you what it is. And a quote for the right mindset today. Coming up.

0: 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And Tanya, you've got a trending report coming up.
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0: coming in or what?
1: And look at this. We're up to the number one song. So, if you're Zara Larsson, you're kind of loving being Zara Larsson right now. Midnight Sun, number one.

0: 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Right clothes. They could just make it all better.
1: Yeah.
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0: 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Sissany, what do you have for us?
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Z100, Seacrest with you, Sisney and Tanya. 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

100. My name's Kiana, in for Crystal Rosas. Love that you are listening, hanging out, saying hey to my girl, Kerry, who is driving from Long Island to Jersey. Girl, you are a strong soldier. Let us know what you're doing on our free iHeart app. Use the Talk

0: This is Z100. My name's Kiana, in for Crystal Rosas. Man, it's crazy to think we really aren't so far away in the grand scheme of things from when Harry sounded like this.
1: I work in a bakery.
0: I can't.
1: I like serve.
0: Likes to serve. He'll be serving all right at Madison Square Garden less than 30 days. We're so excited. He's on Z100.

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0: Wednesday. Somebody's around celebrating something. It's Kiana on Z100. Victoria, it's you and your man's 1-year anniversary today. How are you celebrating?
1: We're going out to dinner. Lunch. We're going out to lunch.
0: Ooh, where at? I'm so nosy.
1: Like a seafood place. We've never been. We've heard about seafood boil, so.
0: Oh, I am very jealous. I love me a seafood boil. You need to go with someone who's committed to you, though, because the way I look, eating crab legs with a bib on, you need to feel safe with that person.

Sure, it's new, called My Body Isn't Ready on Z100. My name's Kiana. As he then posts a shirtless pic on his Insta, but go off, King.

100. My name's Kiana. Everyone's asking, how can I get tickets? How can I buy tickets to Z100's Summer Bash with Charlie Puth and Bella Kay? You know it's a free show, right? August 6th, Hudson Yards. We just want to see you there with Charlie Puth and Bella.

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0: lane involving a couple of vans. Police and ambulance on the scene. Your jam there from Bethpage State Parkway. Packed ride on the belt westbound, heading over to the Verrazano in Brooklyn. Long line of brake lights there from Flatbush Avenue. Inbound, George, some road work on both the upper and lower decks. About a 15 to 20 minute ride from 8095. Inbound, Lincoln and Holland Tunnels are only about 10 to 15 minutes each. I'm Brandi Scott in the WR Newsroom.
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7: It's Kiana in for Crystal Rosas. Friday is the day. We're getting you gas money and lots of it with Elvis Duran and the Z100 Morning Show. They'll have $1,000 for you to win. And then throughout the day, we'll have chances at $300 all day for free gas Friday.

0: Z100, my name's Kiana. Everybody's summer vacaying in their own way. 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
0: And that's what matters.

0: 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My name's Kiana. Summer ain't over yet, okay? I'm seeing all of the craft stores with their fall decor, but no. Actually, as a matter of fact, we have something to really, like, put you in the true summer spirit, you know. Mountain Creek Water Park, family four-pack of passes. 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It's coming up.
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1: Vincent from Hillsborough, New Jersey, got his family 4-pack to Mountain Creek Water Park in nearby Vernon, New Jersey. 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That man needs a break. Have so much fun. 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

0: Thank you, DJ.
1: It turns 28 today. Not that song, but The Parent Trap. It's Kiana on commercial-free Z100. And for Crystal Rosas, fine, I'll watch it again, I guess. I can have that movie to thank for snacking on Oreos with peanut butter.

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Man, all of the Euphoria stands. I mean, just requesting Dominic Fike on our free iHeart app all day. 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It's Kiana in for Crystal Rose.

0: 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My name's Kiana. How you spending the day, Kelsey?
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0: I love how bougie kids' birthday parties are these days. My mom would have given me $10 at an arcade and said, go crazy.

This is the news I'm trying to hear more about. Miley Cyrus possibly getting back into acting again. It's Kiana on commercial-free Z100. In for Crystal Rosas, she revealed to Wonder Magazine, saying that she hopes to return acting, and she's also teasing an upcoming 10th album.

Oh, just one of my favorite humans ever. Olivia Rodrigo, it's new called Stupid Song on commercial-free Z100. My name's Kiana in for Crystal Rosas. I saw the cutest video. It was Olivia Rodrigo. She was doing an appearance at the Lego store, and a young fan knew every word of that song, word for word. So, of course, Olivia just handed her the microphone, let her sing. It was adorable.

happy Positions Week. We are celebrating, well, Petal Week. Oh my gosh. I mean, of course, we always love the album Positions by Ariana Grande. But yeah, this is all about Petal. And Ariana is teasing Petal and the lead up to this Friday, including a music video. A new character will be unlocked. Her name is Pepper. We already know Peaches, so we about to get to know Pepper real well. Friday, it's Z

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1: When I imagine Sabrina Carpenter's house, and you know what? For that matter, Taylor Swift's house too. What the heck? I think that they have one of those rotating closets that Hannah Montana had, or like Cher from Clueless. If there's anyone who should have it, it should probably be them. It's Kiana on commercial-free Z100. I had a

Charlie Puth coming to our summer bash here at Z100. So exciting. Hudson Yards, August 6th. 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

your tickets to see Chris Brown and Usher coming to MetLife Stadium August 7th. So let's do those in the 5 o'clock hour around 5:15 here on Z100. It's Kiana in for Crystal Rosas.

Ryan. It tastes so good off his new album, Dinner Party, on commercial-free Z100. My name's Kiana. I really hope he's upped his cooking game with an album called Dinner Party. The OG 1D fans remember there was this one Thanksgiving where Niall tried to cook a turkey. That thing looked so unseasoned.

It's Z100. My name is Kiana, in for Crystal Rosas. Olivia Rodrigo about to embark on this huge festival thing. It's going on in California with Stevie Nicks coming, Chappell Roan. All I'm saying is if she wanted to add a New York date, I would be there. I know.

100. My name is Kiana. Yo, we are so excited. You know, Chris Brown and Usher, they're coming to MetLife Stadium August 7th. And if you're trying to get tickets in, we got those for you right now. We're caller 100 to 1-800-242-0100. 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They're so cute. So you can win all of that if you're caller 100. Good luck.

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2: I'd say that's the proper response to seeing Chris Brown and Usher at MetLife Stadium August 7th. Who is this?
1: This is Jeannie. How are you?
2: 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And where are you from, Jeannie?
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2: 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Who are you bringing?
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Z100. My name is Kiana. It was insane last night. Just me innocently scrolling on TikTok. And then out of nowhere, I see that Ariana Grande performed her new song, Petal, for Montreal. Like, are you joking? I guess that's the ticket I should have got. But happy for them anyway. So excited to hear it for real this Friday. Hate That I Made You Love Me is on now.

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3: 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We made it halfway through the week. Happy Wednesday. I'm Kayla. You can find me on socials at KaylaThomas40. We're going to have fun tonight. You got me until 10 o'clock. Welcome to the show.

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1: I don't know why I still haven't seen Toy Story 5. 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It's already the highest grossing movie of the year. Off the soundtrack, Taylor Swift, I Knew What I Knew You.

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What's up? I'm Kayla. 2 days until Ariana Grande's new album finally comes out. She sang her song Petal for the first time last night in Montreal. Just based off the clips that I saw, that song is about to be my entire personality, I swear.

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I think the reason why Gracie Abrams' new album, Daughter from Hell, is the number one album in the world right now is because it's so relatable to so many people when it comes to family dynamics. I mean, she often describes her childhood as a tornado childhood. We're doing Hit the Wall on Z100.

Don't judge me, but I've never had a crumbled cookie in my life. It's Z100, I'm Kayla. But I may have to pull up this week because they just released this new Flamin' Lime Crunch cookie for this week and this week only. And yes, as in Flamin' Hot Cheetos.

What's going on? It's Kayla. Appreciate you for hanging out with me tonight. A lot going on this hour. I'm playing your song request. I got details about our Z100 Summer Bash. And at 7:10, I have your chance to win Chance the Rapper tickets. New York.

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1: now. All right. Where are all my Chance the Rapper fans at? Because coming up in less than 5 minutes, I have your chance to see him at Summer Stage in Central Park August 18th. So listen to when. Dominic Pike.

All right, this is your opportunity to go to Chance the Rapper's The Coloring Book 10-year anniversary tour. I swear I lived, breathed everything that album back in 2016 when I was in college. But yeah, you got a chance to go. It's happening August 18th in Central Park. Also, you're going to get a free t-shirt from our Z t-shirt shop featuring the iconic Z100 design. So call me up, 800-242-0100. 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

0: Isaiah, how big of a Chance the Rapper fan are you?
1: Listen, I'm a pretty big fan. I love my Cocoa Butter Kisses.
0: Stop. Oh, my God. That's one of my favorite songs. So, you know, then, it's the 10-year anniversary of his album, Coloring Book.
1: Listen, I just heard. I got super excited. I said I'm going to call and win, so I did.
0: Oh, my God. Congratulations. You're my caller 100. Congratulations. You are going to see him in Central Park August 18th. We're even going to give you a free Z t-shirt just because. Have the best time ever.
1: Awesome. Thank you.

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1: 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It's happening next Thursday, Hudson Yards. We hope to see you there because it's free and our guy Charlie Puth is going to be performing. It's called Reply to This on Z100.

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4: 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And if you have any song requests, you can always hit me up.